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It's a goal kick, your team, Yakitara Football Club. 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I know amazing, said the one who amazing. What a cool chain of spice bomber. Yet he gets ready to say, Bagaba Gandem. Bagaba Gandem, Porampora. Bakula Tom Pedro made the field. And then I was still a Kringamun. Bagaba Chakam, and then I went by the Musa Sandra. And Chakam made the field. Bagaba Gandem, Porampora. A team of a second of a two questions to other team in the union. It was really a neck football club. Balasam Pedro Quaidamono. Bakwana Kurikamaganza Benjamin Yakojo. Air Force One. Now Kabsala Musa Sandra. Three now a Kaba Supermarket with Kim Kiona. Kill a fellow Kamala Maganda. 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The identity of Chaka Salava team. 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Tuna bataiba itaba Kitara Institute of Commerce and Media for Case and Studies. 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Yavasaka Batu Quatawanini. Other team you trust in Union. He have a side of a neck football club. 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You are a Sera Pass for Patrick and Rakadu. 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I guess you have got up. Oh my God. 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
It's a corner kick for the Royals. Bagabagende. 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And a Spice of Firm. 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Bagano, my son, Bora Bora, and a Spice Farmer. 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Bagama and team. Bagano, my son, Pora Pora, and a spice. 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And a spice farmer. It's a biggest radio station. Never again, my son, Pora Pora. Bagaba Gene, Pora Pora. Bagaba Leton Pira. A team of a set of a two quarter of a neck. 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Yatim Yakitara Football Club. 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
Data Joseph. 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Aha. NEC Football Club. 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
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Isa go kick for Nek Football Club. 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We are live on the radio. 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

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Bagamba is a free kick of a team ya Nek Football Club. We are live at Royal Park in Mutema. This is match day 27. We are live on the radio. 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Aba team ya Nek Football Club. 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Ya sa number 23 wa team ya Nek. Alehan San Patrick Bayiga. Bagia kule chompira. Our team ya Nek Football Club. But so far so good. Our team zenu. 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Uganda Premier League live on the radio. Hanu Hadura Sparka ina mutema. 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You won't play a government that came over Chimia Kitan, up to him, Kitala Zero, Zero Chimia Neck Football Club Hana, as far as.

0: Okay, half time at Darius Park Abutema, Kitara Football Club Zido and the Nek FC nayo ekubara goals Zido. 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
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We are live on the radio. When I go to the West of Kampala, our spy sports team, Kravit Kim Kiona, Yalwa Chakiri Muzuri, Asai Desoku. Agamba Anti, again. I'm going to go to the hospital.

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Emmanuel wasu wa jebi wana wala available. 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Nagamba isa kona kick ya timu ya NEC. Niba gamba isa kona kick. Hawa timu ya NEC Football Club. Isa kona kick. Hawa timu ya NEC Football Club. Bagamba anti. Bagendo maiso wale chompira. Hawa timu ya NEC Football Club. Bagia gule chakuli. 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Wabakuleta Emmanuel Waswa. Emmanuel Waswa. Agamba anti baleto mpira ba team ya NEC Football Club. Agamba anti agena maiso baleto mpira ba team ya NEC Football Club. 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
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The biggest radio station. Give us some media food. Give us a little bit of hand. Goalkeeper, goalkeeper, goalkeeper. As is Salim. Bam. I can't move to wing. Back with a little bit of cool. Question of Gamma Yagua. I got a little bit of. But it's some Pilaku. I'm going to return to Quiver. Give a Gamba Kichangi. Give a Gamba later, later, later, later, later, later. Danja exclusive launch kugenda kwenye mila pabina wa kimchon. 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What a miss.
What a miss. It's a goal kick for Nick Football Club. 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But I've some pira got chipper from Gamba Sally Yanga Yanguo. 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Just have a one. Ah. Magaba Gaina Porampora. Anna Spice of Firm. 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Oh my God. Ibagaba Kendo my Sampora. 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Mabara Kwam Chelo Spice Fama. 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Bagaba Samba. Bagaba Kendo my Sampora Ampora. 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Iba Samba Kusela Emmanuel Waiswa. Emmanuel Waiswa. Waiswa Emmanuel. Nabiam Kusela Siki. Bagansale! Kone Kitara. Kone Timia Kitara Football Club. Kona timu ya Kitara Football Club. Kona ya Kitara Football Club. Kona ya timu ya Kitara Football Club. Bagia Guleta. Naba Purimia Second School. Fela mwana. 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A referee Nagamba Sakona again. 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Yatimi Abasaka Nick Football Club. Bagaba Kendo my son Parampora Parampora. 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Eja Nek Football Club. It's a goal kick for Nek. Goalkeeper Hannington. Mamgamba Yengam. Take a moment. Take a moment. Take a moment. Goalkeeper Hannington. Mamgamba take a moment. Take a moment. Take a moment. Nibagaba Leton Pira Hano. Aba Sekaba Tukwe Taba Nek Football Club. Bagaba Kendo Maison Porampora. Hana Spice Farmer.
It's a big radio station. But I said, I'm a Peter Pedamono. 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Now to come on Chen Guangan of Guiba, Alim Sigas when you were Joseph Seremba Joseph, now Guiba Jasper, now to come on me the food, now to not check Sir Franka Zaga, just for Mugumonga, Nabia Musru 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
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Aba team ya Nek Football Club. 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Uganda Premier League Live. 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Isa go kick ya basenja baneki. It's a goal kick ya Nek Football Club. It's a goal kick ya team ya Nek Football Club. 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Omupila na gumara. Nike Football Club emu. Kita lafzo zero. It's too bad for the Rose for the losing. Mpila gunu. At the Rose back away. No, check out Gapali Club, two coach of us. But indeed, they can come here at the Timmons. It's an equestrating, a couple of two coach of Kenya, Uganda Premier League. But I know some club, you have very Pazala, said Mel Sedam Kitchen. One of our sponsors, but the Timmons Center could have Kim Jonah Kabalib, and a spice from Avaloja Juice, Bagabi Kim Jonah Kila Velabum, the second of Mr. Kono Ranchi, Wafraka Jisaka Kabaka Class, the Kamalam, Mukuku, Kenyan, a Kabatok, the Sinabanga, between Hardway, and your Comex Savion of a Gabba Supermarket, our shopping day in a weekend, near to a similar snatch of any particular church. Then you know, second of Chibonin, about similar to two questions here, a premier second. In the school arts in a sense, then according to Manasoka and Soma, when Kim Chonak, we got a film Peter Kuja, the quarter of radio color space for me. A Sunderland back to you, Abanavikum Studios as a spice.

0: about Tebo. 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Iwa nyakula dio Spice FM. 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And out of those three games zi siga ideyo. And harimu points zi kuika muenda. So nti. 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Kikopo kikubani kigenda omwa Vipers Sports Club. But we have 3 games to play and there's 3 points muenda. Can Vipers drop 6 points in the remaining games imi and yo? 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

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As not turned the team Babulera. 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I'm alive. 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Never Sambo made the field, never take on Peter Bachelor Kickers return. A team of Manchester City celebrated for the Zero Hunter Spice.

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0: 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Naina Kuramucha coming in another second by 12 or 40 bit. Abakapa probably Kim Chona kill available. Casino Vita Live and play. But Kim Chona Kirikia Kavidan. Abandoned was said by 12 or Sentimonico Second School at Sina Sans. Paramana Serokana Soma said the Zoko. 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They'll support another Kama Jensen. And then I'll go to Wilson Mugamba. Watch away. 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The biggest radio station Manchester City 0-0. 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
1: 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I go to the West of Kampala carrying out Kunda. 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
0: Anagama nche Godin Ferenc mwevali program is me a fan Godin KCB Bankoima Team Akapapula Live with the Spice of Fame. 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

0: 42. 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On your gamba, Hello Spy Sports team. So for the program, I'm Rina listening live in since Manchester City just won. But I'd like to know how to bet Akapapura. 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
1: 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are getting because they may not get any chance and the Brentford if they get a chance and score you get it so in Manchester City what they have to do it is utilize the chances they are getting and what they do in the every game they tried shooting outside the box can they do it now any team can defend you and they make you fail to score
2: I was saying about defending kandi ni bajeno kurumba pa team ya yeah. Brentford bakolera hamu
3: I think
2: attacking force ya Brentford tikasobele kwa nilikio mtindo gula
1: because Manchester City is over is overtaking them Manchester City has powered the whole game in striking midfield defending so the Manchester Brentford you can't blame to suck blaming about defenders because they are not getting the balls midfield they are very overpowered by Manchester City
2: okay let us take the commercials after the commercials so be back with second half zero half time of Manchester City entered the stadium zero Brentford this is Spice
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6: Abakuru, abeisamero, area step-by-step primary school, Bujumbura, Muhoima City, Boktoro Mkisaguno, okusima, abazaire nywena, na vanda mkikuwa ataho, mwebale muno, habo msagiki, obutaina kango, inkuragana, otero no mwesige, kurugaba tandikaho. 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
1: In rural Uganda, many subsistence farmers dream of growing their farms into successful businesses. If only they had capital for better tools and inputs. Good news! The Parish Development Order Fund is here to support subsistence farmers. To access these PDM funds, first, join an enterprise group of 10 to 30 households. Registration is completely free. These groups focus on high-value enterprises. Then, enterprise groups come together to form a PDM circle, led by a chairman who submits a loan application. When the Parish Development Committee receives the loan application, they review, vet, and approve with transparency. SACO members also receive hands-on training in agriculture extension, business, and financial services to the Parish SACO at a practical training center. After the PDC approves the loan application, the SACO chairman initiates funds disbursement to beneficiaries via Wendy on their mobile phone with the approval of both the SACO secretary and treasurer on their mobile phones. Finally, the PDM funds are transferred to a beneficiary's Wendy wallet. The beneficiary receives 1 million Ugandan shillings directly on their phone via the Wendy wallet. Parish Development Model, empowering communities for wealth creation.
2: Abarungi, lero tugenda kubaza hakusindaga. 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
1: In rural Uganda, many subsistence farmers dream of growing their farms into successful businesses. If only they had capital for better tools and inputs. Good news! The Parish Development Model Fund is here to support subsistence farmers. To access these PDF funds, first, join an enterprise group of 10 to 30 households. Registration is completely free. These groups focus on high-value enterprises. Then, enterprise groups come together to form a PDM circle led by a chairman who submits a loan application. When the Parish Development Committee receives the loan application, they review, vet, and approve with transparency. SACO members also receive hands-on training in agriculture extension, business, and financial services to the Parish SACO at a practical training center. After the PDC approves the loan application, the SACO chairman initiates funds disbursement to beneficiaries via Wendy on their mobile phone with the approval of both the SACO secretary and treasurer on their mobile phones. Finally, the PDM funds are transferred to a beneficiary's Wendy wallet. The beneficiary receives 1 million Ugandan shillings directly on their phone via the Wendy wallet. Parish Development Model, empowering communities for wealth creation.
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0: 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Premier League is live on the radio. 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
2: Nagana, fair for them. 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Nyongama Tekayan. Manchester City fell for them. And then I saw the field in Kaitone Yakan Wagam again. Referring Nagamon Peter Baba said the team of Manchester City. And as Spice FM, you and I'm on radio station. 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
2: 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Never go again. 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Never go solo pass. Never go rumbe. 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It's live on the radio, Chigosa Sawayona, Manchester State Gamba Nihau, now Hassan Bagamba Nihau, Yankeraba Sadakayo, Bagaba Geno Miso and Porampora. 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
0: Obohura programu
1: yenu. Listen this program.
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0: they have a lot of needs. People, they need counseling. They need to be comfortable. In the

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0: Yeah. At Pastor Robin.
1: Again, Robin, you are already here.
0: What are you, Pastor Robin?
1: Abantu masomoro iruwege.
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1: Omo ibara ya
0: Jesus.
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1: Where again now no mutune God Frashimwe.
0: We are with the apostle God Frashimwe.
1: Wabana Nabi Isaiah.
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1: Wabana Jemushi.
0: Where is James?
1: Wabana Adimini ya Maishi Magure.
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1: Ruhanga.
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1: does something.
0: She's from Bujanga. I told her I'm going to get a husband.
1: Serious.
0: 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I'm going back to
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1: Thank you.
0: Webale Yesu.
1: Thank you, Jesus.
0: Webale ya Yesu.
1: Name of Jesus.
0: Kwendo tena hana mbe.
1: I want to call this number.
0: Aburukana kulirisha.
1: But then listen.
0: Enamba yange kaleri busy.
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1: You call and find it busy.
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1: 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It's even

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1: something. 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
0: on WhatsApp. Or say, "Koyo, you
1: can give in your seed.
0: God will bless you in Jesus' name. And when by your
1: this is the pastor's
0: name.
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0: Uvaku United Miracle Church.
1: United Miracle Church.
0: Opus Gloria Pharmacy.
1: Opus Gloria Pharmacy.
0: Ekanse Yaman.
1: The powerful church.
0: Kuri Kodesh Shomiro.
1: This is when school.
0: Kanise Zimbi Double Lunch.
1: Church well constructed.
0: Mori Nyeri Amukama for Yesu.
1: Eno
0: ye number.
1: This is the number.
0: It is zero.
1: It's zero.
0: Musamvu.
1: Seven.
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3: Menda with the calls.
0: Abarara mwate na simu yake.
3: Others will call on my phone. 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
3: Want to give you the direction.
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3: Tomorrow so that you don't.
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3: Like a lady who came from Chankwazi.
0: Chionka ya sago mwoyo atarahu.
3: But she used to pray where to the spirit was.
0: Aba kemezi manyaba yaye manyaba kabaki.
3: I don't know what's wrong with the ashes.
0: Yabaka guzomu aposonka ha.
3: And said, where is the apostle's church?
0: Ba muga mbogo nuwa apostle.
3: He told her that one's apostle.
0: Akuwa mzai jatari apostle kiisi.
3: He's the man of apostle.
0: Yakaguzo mkustayo.
3: As he asked then the meaning.
0: Ya muga amba ya member. Kani say apostle kiriate topo siguri.
3: That member told her that apostle's church is in
0: Kiyatana. Omukazi ya kafuga nkagenda kutesu.
3: Then got out like she was going to Israel.
0: Baka ya jomu apostle kiisa.
3: That come to apostle
0: kiisa. Baya tumbo mshingi.
3: That's when she got.
0: Aruho.
3: You bound yourself, but there is a man.
0: Oh, Musaja,
3: for years and years, the apostle
0: King. Kanya.
3: Then my son will give the direction.
0: The number is 0.
3: The number is 0.
0: Musaja.
3: 7.
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3: The number is 0.
0: Musanjo.
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1: ekenabe na WhatsApp.
0: That number is even on WhatsApp.
1: It is 0
0: it is 0
1: mushange
0: 7
1: mushange
0: 7
1: ibiri
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0: 65
1: 10 na ina
0: 14
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0: 62
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0: call on it
1: ndikeni madize program
0: after the
1: Airtel
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0: I love you one, I love you two, this is the reason love you too. Cause you got the booty girl, na na na na na. Put it down, put it down, say, ah yeah. Here we go. I'm on fire, they fight so. The really cool at them say. And of course, if a spice of him, every request of you can win that there is a way so guacatano is main. Maybe I've been in them car. It's the year. And of course, it's a Saturday. Here we are, my studios are spice of him about Mike Squeeze, Abana, VKMC. Pura, it's all about rocking up the weekend. Rocking up, you know, it took what the weekend vibes. Welcome to my hot, cool, crazy, mad vibes of the Mike Squeezer. And of course, important from studios of Spice FM. And you can get a message to every Saturday. Nobody within Hoima City. And those who are out of Hoima City, big up on yourself. I'm going to get a message to streaming live. Important. 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
0: 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And of course, that is of course a Cinderella Baby, and the song is the remix. That is Gil Will, and of course a Cinderella.

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0: Ok ba Spice FM awandi sana gamba hey urban magic I'm urban now vikina magic. Thank you for the program. Kindly play for me, girlfriend. Outaruka, just Sibujaria. This program we now do song request. Just to drop in your call, you know, my messages to your people out there tuning in Spice FM. Then we rock it up. Hello, good evening. Abanavi KMC, thanks for the program. This is Dorina. In Bujumbura, I'm ready for vibes. Okay, that is cool. Okay, me to COVID video. I'm still the best, the boy, them, and of course, we say, Bonki again, I'm so funny, be tangiria mobile money, well registered, ever seen the Kyom Sindi Kirihu, by a bimu, every same bomb before now. 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
0: 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Okay, yes, sorry for that. I don't know what happening at that side. I think network is unclear. But of course, usagi na maiso kwano konkona again in studios of Spice FM. The weekend is on. It's all about the weekend vibes. We are ready and of course rocking up tonight. Abagenzi na maiso kwano mutiri mbaga within Muhima City. 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Madam Kizom Purapura, Navarimbu Fumba wa weekend. Tomorrow is the deadline. But of course, it is what it is.
2: Monday is a public holiday.
0: Yay.
2: Yeah.
0: Yeah. Yeah. Yeah. Yeah. Yeah. Yeah. Yeah. Yeah. Yeah. Yeah. Yeah. Yeah. Yeah. Yeah. Yeah. Yeah. Yeah. Yeah.
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0: Ali Kuchocha. It of course was Spice FM, your number one radio station. That is one Daddy Andre. And before that, we had in from Minayo Brenda. That was Kankwambale. Pura Magesa. It's all about the mic squeeze. Abanavi KMZ featuring one and only. That is of course Mr. Wabide. So, and you get a mic squeeze. What you don't Gwakabi. It's a Saturday night. You never know. Pura kia kabi mwana. Mwabale kwa mla Spice FM. 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it is what it is, you understand busao kiokora that's how things are supposed to be and life goes on ensigi hamani wamezi wia hamani let things move like just like they were how they're supposed to be. It was Spice FM. And of course, that is Ali Kukiokia. Let me check out your messages. Here he gets your people. On a comment, you are by Navika. Thanks for the program. I'm Agaba Hoiba Ministry. Of course, here he gets two. Aturo wakabu waya mwane kibianga and of course that is Betty Bugambi and Retisha over Retisha Abu Hamba. Okay, ni kwenye songa zili zityo una gambia get thanks for the show. I'm Walcott Majida from Nyakabi Ingo Busebuka and of course your regards goes to your people the likes of Odongo Emanuela in Nyakabi Ingo Patrick Arsene okay, Lennon and Amot in Nyakabi Ngamba and big up to all the listeners and the fans about Arsenal. Agamba, we are waiting for tomorrow's win. Okay, we're going to go Gambi Datio. Oni Agamba Abanaveka, thanks for the show. It's me, Derek Omkoto, listening out of the side of Bulindi. And Agamba, you're sending your riggers to Kebulindi, Kenny Bitsi, and of course Bulima, and your sister and your bro. If you're out there, you can just drop in your call. But I'm going to go away. We're going to say to quite a lovely weekend. Ali kusimu gambe lungu uli.
1: Hello.
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0: 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You. Yes man, yes man. What is today?
1: Weekend about
0: yes, Patu.
1: I'm on the defense with you.
0: 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Agamba nti Arita Kinubi plus all Spice FM listeners. 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

0: 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Yeah, yes. Hey, 9.9 Spice FM. 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Yeah, yeah, yeah, yeah, sir. They might call me loving. Hey, 9.9 dance power. In a dance power, Abanavi MC Sukweza, Busaha Musinga Mukintu Kino, Spice FM Nyangami Jazzy Management, Kutumire Guy Wangen Kwenda Munose, yeah yeah, Kino Beko Preside, Amurio Kani Hire Muroho, yeah yeah yeah, Suyani Jama Jali Mkwenda, Yelavu Mkafoka Doctor Gal, Mbintu Ya Musiki Girlfriend Yangu Ha, yeah yeah. 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
1: 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This is a Wede Waiter with the body star. That is of course one Mr. Wobi there. So and two was invited to our hand to get a mess of one to our hosting and pora into our talent is again a mess of one is Zirubatazita. You know, we've got some lot of talent here within around that is of your region. So to want to once again come from studios. I'm singing some with a love ring now. The man, and the one more for about to get a point to where we are going to was a summon for a product to go and be and I'm beginning to get a yay and bozi ikinta kiruba sata kikiri nkaha and what next talent ya wewe kuja msidia za Spice FM wewe
0: haba na vile na nyose mwere mwere kuntangirira ya mwere kuntangira Spice FM mwere mwono kuwa ndi anu kandi no kuwa ni mbabumuro muziki kwa Lovren
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1: Okay.
0: And that was love, I think. In one year, I saw Nkartanga Kurembera home. The family, which was happy. To Egonza mom, my brothers and sisters. When we lost dad, Embera Bambika John around, there is something missing like love.
1: Okay.
0: Hatin how high is that love? Then it rained, rest internally.
1: Hey.
0: I was like my love father was our love.
1: Okay.
0: Then rest internally.
1: Hey.
0: When you're creating our love rain.
1: Okay.
0: Yeah.
1: So abantu bakwe kwa manya love rain musically. Uko joininga mwaka kia ogamba.
0: Love rain ndongo ni wonyangita that is 2023.
1: Okay.
0: Ino nyatanikiwa muziki.
1: After COVID yao.
0: Yeah, after COVID.
1: Wako na producer ba inga mwaka, miyake gya.
0: Miyake gya nyako na producer ba bili. That's Double B, so one of the best producer around Bunyoro and Miss Pan.
1: Okay. So, ebizina, do you have albums? Uko ina albumu inazinga wa just wa ino dropping a single single?
0: Mba ino dropping a single single, but atikin kikigaru kao next, dropping an album.
1: So you're working on an album?
0: Yeah.
1: This year, next year?
0: Gitanikiro this year.
1: Hey. Yeah. So, bizina biinga so far?
0: So far, five songs.
1: Five songs. 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
1: Okay. So Lovrin oba ino performing within Mbujo region oba outside there oba toka waga gamba nchi stage nwen kagika raho na nyonya performing
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0: 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I think it kagina na RIJJ.
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0: But watu watwesele yalaka performing artist.
1: Okay. So Lovrin, any side hustle about you know leaving music aside?
0: Lovrin is a DSD working with an MTN company. Kwa an MTN company.
1: DSD ni vye viki
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1: So atag on your side ya so
0: then umba ndugile yoko mirimu wegi ya MTN. Then we are wagi out wananyanga mchoza ugonka manager wanga onto branding mjazi kinubaho.
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1: So yu nkwa kwa noroha, what is your impact here? Yo gamba nti ya eni yonko ina kwa ni mplanga kuongira Bunyoro entertainment industry.
0: Yeah, my impact is always to make my Bunyoro a proud.
1: Okay.
0: Yeah, because ntukia alivato we could hear that Bunyoro tiwa, apa Bunyoro tiwa sora kuzina, they cannot make it. Kanda mazima we can and we have talents. So my impact is to make umbe habantu abayimukize flag ya music industry mu Bunyoro.
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0: Not really. 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
1: lakini oga ambio genda kura album yeah. Yao, do you wish to have
0: of
1: a collab?
0: Of course I wish to have collabs in that album I'll drop. Yeah, I'll have collabs with some good artists we have around Bunyoro kumaza na wumaita wumukano.
1: So muzini kiwano mu sikiwa gamire nti ona would like to collaborate with
0: that is Kimzela AC.
1: Niwo kwa na ugamba nti ona would like to drop a collab with her.
0: Would be my first. Kwa ugamba wa kwanza.
1: Okay.
0: Have men I would like to do is but the first would be Kimzela AC.
1: Okay. So utoku kwa nti rubata mpura mpura, what about basai jabo gamba nti badibai ingi baitu mfineke chance mkwa oni we mkwetaga manzalbamu yangi ya dabani ni wakuja later.
0: Davo okuro. Okuro band, this is going to surprise you, but we have good artists in Bunyoro, and I'm proud of you guys in Bunyoro, walio kawazini aba Bunyoro aba Saija. But the one who start on my listing I'm really kora collab. I like Jaboy 256.
1: Okay.
0: Yeah.
1: So you'd like Jaboy and we'll kuba, you know.
0: So. Yeah, man.
1: Okay, so this year ibida bi na mukaga abafani babwe abala heru ko bakuni hile mki kyo gamba anti wewe expect this ni kengwa njana kyo
0: album beta so kyo kutuka this year. I think I will drop some of the song in dropping only by only. Just
2: yes, come on, come.
0: Hey.
2: But I'm expecting an album. Kusinga bigenda kulongi.
0: So iwe bigenda maiso mu industry ya Bunyoro kubirora. Iwe nkai iwe, which is the most trending song mu Bunyoro region. 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
2: Really, to me,
0: to you,
2: kizina wile une kiembana mkoku mkafuka enkatera mekia mnyoro hane inipura, like I'm enjoying the music from home. Something from Kimzela AC.
0: Hey, something.
2: Yeah, something.
0: Kimzela, you are addicted to her, man.
2: She's my friend.
0: Kwa gamba, not like only funny way.
2: And funny
0: you know,
2: way.
0: I can be your friend, but you can't be your call.
2: Yeah,
0: hey, yeah. By your friend, and you're not going to be your friend.
2: Yeah, yeah, yeah.
0: I don't like their music. But we are friends.
2: Mwani kanda, I love his
0: yeah, name. We are friends. It was a, we are a table, we do everything. Bansi ndi kiane sente zikuika milioni nkemu to promote their music here on ground, but I've never liked their music. Teru wataba itu, I do my best cause za
2: babangambi
0: Muganda wangi, just to push ngile wansi. So you may be my friend, but nita kuende vyoko. So ati we not being just your friend.
2: She's talented, that lady is talented. Yeah.
0: Okay. 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
2: hayo. 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
0: Kigazomo tukiende.
2: Yeah. 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

0: Buddy-dan, Vidi Gyarim Su, it's a more fight tonight, people! Yeah! It was Spice FM, it's all about every single Saturday night. This is a Widow Witter. We just rock it up with my guest DJ, that is, of course, Mr.
1: Samisa Wobi de Machan, Kangarima Kum Kum Reggae Man.
0: Yeah, man! Impura Impura, Mr. Wobi. Yeah, so far, we gained a bit of vibe with it. How is the show taking you?
1: Vibes are clean. Man. So far, we kunyu mati. 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
0: Yeah.
1: Yeah, man.
0: And of course, I'm a studio, sir. Gina kwa nini tu mzini undi mpona mpona kini maiso kwantu wa ya wa ya mkimbibi bisatu. Na gamba, hey, Abana, Vic, I love you. 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I'm be Radena. Said is Katina from Karungu. Okay, Chakabi. And I gamba ni kwa gambi radio. Yeah, man, Peter Farman. Gabada Water Spice FM. Abana, Vic, send me stay single. Okay, check out this single Sagi Sang to Quetta YouTube channel. You can download them and I took Quetta MP3 juice. Sagina Miso Pano, no downloading and put on put up. But let me see how I can get at you. Put on proper to a smartphone. Get them similar to Kemo MP3 juice. 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
1: 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So, Mr. Wobi, if you're there, again, I'm going to tell you, Junior, you're going to tell you, and you're going to tell you, Spice FM.

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0: 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So if I'm not in that list, there is no one who have posted me in RIP. So I just give, you know, respect to Tinisa, Ali Ruhanga, and ningina maiso kwani nyumirwa.
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0: 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Ogwami ya nyize Spice Gamilo. Yes. Wewale kuhula Spice. 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Okay. 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Everybody call a spice. We can be working with Wakana.
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0: Yeye runda ba doctor ba gambi mwaire mumweza kasupuke nkoko ahuteho
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0: 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Tomorrow is another day. Okay, we are still on Spice FM. Wabi talk to we go. Thank you.

want some more. 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Dick, Dick, Dick, Dick, Dick, Dick, Dick, Dick, Dick, Dick, Dick, Dick, Dick, Dick, Dick, Dick, Dick, Dick, Dick, Dick, Dick, Dick, Dick, Dick, Dick, Dick, Dick, Dick, Dick, Dick, Dick, Dick, Dick, 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